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Magic mushrooms out of dreams. She brings the rain. Oh yeah, she brings the rain. 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She brings the rain. Oh yeah, she brings the rain.

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Unorai Papui Pap. 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Unorai Papui Pap. 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You're a machine. You're a machine. You're a machine. You're a machine. You're a machine. You're a machine. You're a machine. You're a machine. You're a machine. You're a machine. You're a machine. You're a machine. You're a machine. You're a machine. You're a machine. You're a machine. You're a machine. You're a machine. You're a machine. You're a machine. You're a machine. You're a machine. You're a machine. You're a machine. You're a machine. You're a machine. You're a machine. You're a machine. You're a machine. You're a machine. You're a machine. You're a machine. You're a machine. You're a machine. You're a machine. You're a machine. You're a machine. You're a machine. You're a machine. You're a machine. You're a machine. You're a machine. You're a machine. You're a machine. You're a machine. You're a machine. You're a machine. You're a machine. You're a machine. You're a machine. You're a machine. You're a machine. You're a machine. You're a machine. You're a machine. You're a machine. You're a machine. You're a machine. You're a machine. You're a machine. You're a machine. You're a machine. You're

0: The Patriotic Front is now broadcasting your program.
1: Dur bayrağı bana resim.